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If you don't like your job, quit. If you don't have enough time, stop watching TV.

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1: It's Mr. 305 checking in for the remix. You know they had that 75 Street Brazil. Well, this year's gonna be called Calle Ocho. Que hola, Gata. Que hola, Omega. And this is how we gonna do it.

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Κουνάει το νησί. Here's my key, philosophy. A freak like me just needs infinity.

0: 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Good night, Onisi.
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If you don't like something, change it. If you don't like your job, quit. 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
1: They say the holy water's watered down, and this town's lost its faith. Our colors will fade.

0: Brittany, before you go, there's something I want you to have.
1: Oh, it's beautiful. But wait a minute, isn't this...
0: Yeah, yes it is.
1: But I thought the old lady dropped him into the ocean in the air.
0: Well, baby, I went down and...

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I blasted off the planet, rock that caused catastrophe, and it matters more because I had it. Now I had, I thought about wreaking havoc on an opposition, kind of shocking, they want a static with precision, I'm automatic, quarterback, I ain't talking second packet, pack it up on.

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1: 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Are you with me? Are you with me?